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Oh, super back energy. 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Rope boom. Energy for winners. Energy drinks aren't recommended to children, pregnant women, lactating mothers, or people sensitive to caffeine. This promotional offer has been approved by the National Lotteries and Gaming Regulatory Board. 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

0: bolder and hotter than ever. He's back in Season 3 on Star Times Makulachika, starting 15th March every Sunday at 8 p.m. This is Uganda's ultimate TV dating show, where intentional kings step up and confident queens dominate the stage, where charm meets class, swag meets beauty, and money meets nyash. All in spotlight. Who will walk away with a soulmate? Hello, Mr. Right Season 3 is sponsored by Vaseline, via Asia, and lead sponsor Chinatown. Hello, Mr. Right Season 3. 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
1: He's my friend. He's my brother. 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I bring to the stage at this time Pastor Marvin L. Winans. It's a little song that we sang on an album a while ago

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in Season 3 on Statens Makulachika. 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All in spotlight. Who will walk away with a soulmate? Hello, Mr. Right Season 3 is sponsored by Vaseline, VIA Sherry, and lead sponsor Chinatown. Hello, Mr. Right Season 3. Love.

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1: Bigger, bolder, and hotter than ever. Is back in season 3 on Statens Makulachika, starting 15th March every Sunday at 8 p.m. This is Uganda's ultimate TV dating show, where intentional kings step up and confident queens dominate the stage, where charm meets class, swag meets beauty, and money meets nyash. All in spotlight. Who will walk away with a soulmate? Hello Mr. Right season 3 is sponsored by Vaseline, via Asia, and lead sponsor Chinatown. Hello Mr. Right season 3. Love, vibes, drama.
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2: Bigger, bolder, and hotter than ever. 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All in spotlight. Who will walk away with a soulmate? Hello, Mr. Right season 3 is sponsored by Vaseline, Via Asheri, and Lead Sponsor Chinatown. 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

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Welcome to the Time Tunnel. 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Welcome to the Time Tunnel, the marathon edition. Yes, it's the marathon edition of the Time Tunnel. My name is Rocky. Thank you so much for tuning in. All those who've been tuning all the way from Monday till now. It's 9 p.m. East African Standard Time. The Time Tunnel comes to you every Sunday, 12 p.m. till late Sunday night, Sunday afternoon, Sunday evening, depending on your GPS. Yes, it's the Time Tunnel Marathon Edition. Tuchikuba, it's like I'll compare it to the marathon of the Kabaka Run. We have it every month, unlike the Kabaka Run that comes every year. It's a marathon, so make sure your sneakers are ready, your jogging trunks are ready, shorts, bikers. Yes, I know Innocent Mudiba, Kwali Nyochemani, my brother, Ladies Magnet. Yes, this is the edition where we cut some fat, some calories. Damien Aziwa giving us our bed for today, or for now. I'll be taking on your calls, a few calls, before we kick in for the second and last part of the show, the official Time Tunnel non-stop live mix. 0703 979797 or 0786 979797. The Matuas Mukulike, you from old timers, thank you for coming through. Man, but Matua Vacharina.

is on and on, and we'll be coming back soon. 97 FM Radio City. 0703979797. I'm taking on a few calls before we go in for a short commercial break. Once again, welcome to the Time Tunnel. My name is Rocky. We are streaming live on www.radiocity.ug. 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Well, it was nice seeing my brother.

0: my sister Amelia. There are a number of people that came through. Everyone that came through, thank you so much. We need to thank the old timers, management and staff. Wingman, Bishop, Benon, DJ. 0703-979-7977 or 0786-979-7977. Do we have a caller today? Radio City. What's happening?
1: Hello.
0: Hello.
1: How are you?
0: I'm fine, thank you. How are you? Who am I speaking to and where are you calling from?
1: I'm from Arua.
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1: I have enjoyed this program.
0: You have enjoyed the program. Welcome to the Time Tunnel.
1: So for that, I want any music from Rati Solonge.
0: Solonge, okay.
1: And?
0: Okay. All right.
1: Now we're Valenio.
0: Thanks for tuning in. All the
1: from. Hey, okay.
0: Yes.
1: Have a blessed night, yeah.
0: You too. Have a blessed night.
1: Okay.
0: Greetings going out to my brother Henry, streaming in from Paida. Thank you so much, everyone who's streaming in on www.radiocity.ug. We've got a number of you that are streaming in and enjoying the show. We've got Stella Nagawan family who are streaming in all the way from the United States of America. Thank you so much for loving the show. And much love to you and your family. Not forgetting Shanice Nantongo Sechanzi and my brother... all the way from the mountains of Colorado. Thank you so much for tuning in, streaming in. And thanks so much for loving the show. Radio City. Hello, Radio City. Oh, no. My brother Isaac in Washington, D.C., thank you for streaming in as well with you and your family and friends. Radio City, hello.
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0: Sivyotia. Yes, Sebo. Badenge zako. Asinja kuchoke li dan. Nsansabyo nsansansansansansansansansansansansansansansansansansansansansansansansansansansansansansansansansansansansansansansansansansansansansansansansansansansansansansansansansansansansansansansansansansansansansansansansansansansansansansansansansansansansansansansansansansansansansansansansansansansansansansansansansansansansansansansansansansansansansansansansansansansansansansansansansansansansansansansansansansansansansansansansansansansansansansansansansansansansansansansansansansansansansansansansansansansansansansansansansansansansansansansansansansansansansansansansansansansansansansansansansansansansansansansansansansansansansansansansansansansansansansansansansansansansansansansansansansansansansansansansansansansansansansansansansansansansansansansansansansansansansansansansansansans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
0: Yes, sir.
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1: Hello.
0: Yes, please.
1: Good evening.
0: Good evening to you. Who am I speaking to and where are you calling from?
1: Yeah, I'm speaking to Tabo Julius from Kisasi.
0: From Kisasi. Julius, welcome to the Time Tunnel.
1: Thank you. You're most welcome.
0: And thanks for calling in.
1: Yes, I would like to send my regards.
0: Yes, go ahead.
1: First of all, to you, DJ Rocky.
0: Thank you so much, Julius.
1: DJ Beno. And all the listeners of Radio City.
0: Thank you. Thank you very much.
1: Yeah, you're most welcome. And other people, they should be also leaving line for others also to enter. But they're staying for long.
0: Yeah, they should be like you, not so?
1: Yes, sir.
0: Yeah, you know, people from Kisasi are very good. You know how to summarize.
1: Yes.
0: Thank
1: even,
0: you. So
1: even you're welcome.
0: Yes.
1: There is a song. Mm. This is a song of Muzika Kalai Boing. Yeah.
0: Okay, Kalai Boing.
1: Okay.
0: I love
1: you. Have a nice time.
0: You too. Thanks for calling in.
1: Yeah. You're welcome.
0: That was Julius from Kisasi. Thank you so much. I remember Nicholas. I think when Zukira Omami Bam Simanyova band Jibaitaka Kumirizi. Obo Mami Gobaita. Kakumirizi. I think it's Kakumirizi guitar singers. I think. Kakumirizi guitar singers. Bali bave yon tebe. Gerando za mama rich abamani. Bayen tebe yo. Greetings going out to my brother Geoffrey Ga. Radio City. 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
2: Hello.
0: Yes, please.
2: Good evening.
0: Good evening to you too.
2: Uh-huh.
0: Who am I speaking to?
2: But should we know, eh?
0: I beg your pardon?
2: Let me pass. Should we know in the past?
0: Yes, I tried to, but to confirm, is this Emma?
2: Emma.
0: Emma, welcome to the Time Tunnel.
2: Yeah, thank you.
0: How is it, Tula?
2: Oh, it's okay.
0: Yes.
2: How is it?
0: I beg your pardon?
2: Yesterday I missed. I was very far.
0: You missed. Yeah. All the same, there's another edition coming up, so you won't miss out on that one.
2: Oh, yeah? Mm. When?
0: We'll be announcing it soon. Yes.
2: So this week, so is next weekend you're having nothing.
0: Next what?
2: Next weekend.
0: No.
2: Yeah.
0: No.
2: Sorry.
0: Kali.
2: Greeting to everyone listening.
0: You too. Thank you so much. I hope you're back to Ntula. Are you?
2: I'm coming back today, just.
0: Yeah, just coming back. Safe journey. God bless you. Emma.
2: Okay. All right.
0: Thanks for calling in.
2: All right.
0: Yes, it's Matia Kakumirizi. Thank you so much, Nicholas. Greetings coming in all the way from Jerusalem, Israel. And this is my brother Patrick Frederick Mwanje. Yes,

0: Patrick Frederick Manje. Thank you so much. All the way in Israel. Thank you so much for Jessica. Before the closure of the time tunnel, you're sending your regards to your better half, Engineer Sarah Stella Birungi. In Makindye. Besi Bisanyo, Patrick and Sarah. You're also sending regards to our family, the Liverpool fans, as we wish King Saha and Robertson a great new life after Liverpool FC. How sad. Thank you so much, my brother Patrick Frederick Mwanje. And I hope, Sarah, you got your message. She's always tuned in, definitely. Going out to my brother, Wealthy Brian, aka Brian Agaba, and to Cliff, who's in Tel Aviv. Hi, Cliff, enjoying the time tunnel in Tel Aviv. We thank God that those patriots. Those things are not flying in. Well, these card missiles, what missiles? I don't know what they are called. We were a bit worried about you, but you're all safe and sound. Greetings going out to Christopher Chibuka Sembatia from Stelanagawana family. Our Ambassador Dean Sarah Kaziwen family. Hello, Becky. Hello, Ronnie. Hello, the Katongole family. Those are in Boston, Massachusetts. Big fans, our people, our family, our brothers and sisters. Thank you so much for tuning in. Nalongo, Sylvia Chiwana, Nabalongo, Babidine, Nenakato, our Ambassador Ifonia. Thank you so much for tuning in. Well, and for bringing people on board. If you're tuning in for the first time, this is the time to know. My name is Rocky. This is what we do every Sunday. We take you back in time. Chikade kuchikade, a classic after a classic. Wamutima movie. On this note, I need to Arsenal fans, Arsenal diehards. Is it 22 years? After 22 years, you are the Premier League champions. Arsenal fans, oba tunaba kolera yokachi sagala kwa mtima mubi. Arsenal fans, congratulations. Ateta, congrats. Which number? Mbakulisa, una chikopo. I know Yadina, big fan of the Arsenal. Congratulations. How about Chelsea, Christopher Chibuka, Mkumanya Wani, Nicholas? Sorry. Taking on my four last callers. Radio City. Hello.
1: Hello, Mr. Rocky.
0: Hello.
1: How are you, sir?
0: I'm fine, thank you. How are you? Am I speaking to, and where are you calling from?
1: I am calling from Chitezi.
0: Chitezi.
1: Yes.
0: Were you the last survivor, or you managed to survive?
1: I managed to survive.
0: We thank God for that.
1: Okay, now I had a request to play for me a song. I don't know the title, but you always sing that. Sina nyumba, sina dada.
0: Sina?
1: Sina nyumba, sina dada.
0: I think it's sina kazi.
1: Aha.
0: Sina kazi, okay.
1: Yes, I appreciate it. Thank you.
0: Okay, I'll play it in the request. Thank you, station. Okay, thank you for calling in, and greetings to everyone in Kitezi.
1: Okay, thank you.
0: Bye-bye. My brothers, Richard and Richard, one is in Chimbeja, the other one is in

0: the time tunnel, still taking on my last three callers for this station. Radio City, hello.
1: Hello.
0: Hello. Sorry, you missed out on that one. Yes, Radio City, Radio City, Radio City. If you're near your radio, please. Love music.
2: Love
0: music. Aba asno chemba gala kumu, you know how to celebrate. Echo chu. Distinction 1++. Greetings going out to my brother, the Rockypedia, all the way in Ghana, Kumasi. Streaming in from Kumasi, Ghana. The Rockypedia, Mr. Moses Sirugo. Tukula msizanyo. Irma. G, you. Who am I speaking to? As who?
3: Rashid.
0: Welcome to the time.
3: My brother.
0: Yes. How have you been? Yes, sir. Luganda. Rolunyuma. Go game Azima. Oluganda lulimi lujumbivu. Then okutukako oboli wa mpuku ya wa.
3: Are you sure?
0: Yes, now, okay, now you're clear. I think you're a bit...
3: Are you sure right now?
0: Yes, now you are much better.
3: Oh, that's good. I'm sorry, I think that
0: Yes, you are breaking.
3: Oh,
0: Rashid, I'm sorry about that distortion too much. Yes, congratulations, Auntie Trudy. For you na ye mwagizi wa aseno. Navana oyabasiga aseno. Congratulations to you, all Arsenal fans. Congratulations. This is my second last lucky caller, Radio City. Hello. Let me go in for a short commercial break. Radio City. Hello.
4: Hello.
0: Yes.
4: Hello. Rocky, how are you?
0: I'm fine, thank you. How are you?
4: Fine.
0: Yes, welcome to the time tunnel.
4: I'm okay. This is King to Mande William.
0: Yo, yes, sir. Mzee Wakazi.
4: Mzee Wakazi, RDC.
0: Welcome to the time tunnel, Mzee Wakazi. Tata.
4: I've been down in Sumari, Susan, and also right now I'm Radio City.
0: 97
4: FM.
0: Yeah.
4: On Onsambia, Joint Medical Store Road, which joins to the Church Junction. There have been celebrations of. Arsenal,
0: yes.
4: Nina chenja kitu. Mbade no kubali.

0: Naye njagala okwebaza bana Uganda bateking precautions za Ebola.
1: Ebola, yes.
0: Yeah, I'm just near the police post here.
1: SOPs zikomewo.
0: SOPs atabantu babere guided.
1: Yes.
0: We celebrate, but we have to be having those precautions.
1: Yes, madinya gala kubuza tata wangi.
0: Yes,
1: ka vaccination ka tetanus ka de kachali mo bakade ka gwe.
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0: 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Though there is a lot of excitement to put the fireworks and everyone are taking precautions.
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0: 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Never the music of we have day our car.
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0: Never the city walum kwanjangebukasa, walu avena janam kumbi, masaka over the bankuira. 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
1: 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Big fan of the Time Tunnel, always with the Time Tunnel. 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
2: Kind of papa now,
1: yeah. Bye bye. Seven FM Radio City with those calls. We close the lines for now. Going in for a short commercial break. When we get back, the time turn on our stop live mix. But before I do that, I need to send greetings to the time turn of family. Mama Fiona. Mama Africa. Frogman. 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And Hajat Madina Nasur. And family, my number to me, Denyo. 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

men on X. I've got Derek Senoga. Thank you so much. He's on X. And my wingman on X as well, Emma Mwaka. Emma Mwaka, thank you so much. My other wingman, Georgie. And everyone in Sambia Estates, Mbatumi Denyo. Monica Kwali. Councillor Lisa. Hariri Wangang to meet Denyo. Chris Asadu Basto. My brothers, Dr. Sekweyamba, Peter, and Dr. Frank. Chisule, thank you so much for always tuning in and loving the oldies. Number to me, Dava, all those tuned into 97 FM Radio City. If you tuned in for the first time, thank you so much. This is what we do every Sunday. We take you back in time from 12 p.m. with the lunchtime session. Then we have the lunchtime non-stop live mix. Then after the short commercial break that comes around this time, we have the Time Tunnel non-stop, the official Time Tunnel non-stop live mix. Greetings going out to my niece, Dr. Nicole, all the way in the United Kingdom. Your birthday is coming up. We are with you. Not for us, we start celebrating before even the child is out of labor. So happy birthday, Nicole. Mama yebale kuyonsa. My brother, other from Brixton, Albert. I missed out, you know. The most studios today. Yes, I need to announce this. No, Rachel. Can't walk any further than the DJ's box. Soto, 97 FM Radio City will be just talking about a number of things or a few things before we close. For now, we're going in for a short commercial break. When we get back, it's the Time Tunnel non-stop live mix. But I'll first play those requests that have come through. One or two. 97 FM Radio City.

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0: 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Good morning, good afternoon, and good evening to everyone tuned in to 97FM Radio City. My name is Rocky, and it's the Time Tunnel. Happy birthday to you. Happy birthday. Special dedication going out to my Mwala Mwange, Dr. Nicole, all the way in United Kingdom, UK. Happy birthday, Nicole, and everyone who's celebrating their birthday today. And last week, happy belated birthday to you all. And if you're celebrating your birthday this week, happy birthday. We are celebrating you. We are celebrating life. And congratulations. Happy birthday to you. Nicole, happy birthday. And everyone whose birthday is today, Yako Kamwe. Naba asino tutugezeza kuk celebrating anamwe. You've given us a positive evening and reason to celebrate. 97FM Radio City, I'm taking on my last call, 0786-979797. Yes, I'm taking on my last callers, 0786-979797. Radio City, hello.
1: Hello?
0: Yes, please.
1: How are you, Jerry?
0: Very well, thank you. How are you? Good morning.
1: Good morning, so.
0: Yes, welcome to the Time Tunnel, Radio City.
1: Well done.
0: Yes, you're most welcome, and thank you for calling. Who am I speaking to?
1: Siraji from Kitate.
0: Hey, Siraji, welcome to the Time Tunnel, and good morning once again.
1: Thank you, sir.
0: I hope you've enjoyed the show. Have you? For you, when is your birthday?

0: Siraje interference. I think you're on some. I think you're near something. I don't know. 0786 studio lines. Talking to those who are still awake. Hello?
1: Hello?
0: Yes, please.
1: Yes, you are talking to Kasim from...
0: Kasim?
1: Yes, sir.
0: Where are you calling from?
1: I'm calling from Kaku.
0: Kaku?
1: Kaku.
0: Hey, Kaku, just Entebbe Road.
1: Yes.
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1: You're welcome. I like this program.
0: You must. Thank you. Who are you listening with? You're the only one.
1: I'm just alone.
0: Hey, you're alone.
1: Yes, I'm always guilty.
0: I think I'm going to compose a song for you. Every man needs a woman.
1: So thank you.
0: And welcome to the Time Tunnel.
1: You're welcome.
0: Yes.
1: Do you know? This is my first time to enter.
0: Oh, my first time to enter. Welcome. You are most welcome, my brother.
1: Yeah, I'm always saying, you said this year, this is a come in Kampala.
0: Uh-huh. Where did you come from?
1: I come around November.
0: November, from where?
1: Last year, from Arua.
0: Hey, from Arua. Welcome to the Kampala.
1: Thank you, Rocky.
0: You're going to go back a rich man and a very depressed man. So make sure you make money and go back to the Aru, okay?
1: Thank you.
0: Yes.
1: So, that one, eh?
0: Yes, are you sending greetings to anybody?
1: No,
0: you're just thanking me.
1: I'm just happy because of this radio.
0: Yeah, thank you very much. Thank you.
1: And Rocky.
0: Yes.
1: You know what?
0: Tell me.
1: I'm always confused.
0: Uh-huh.
1: About your voice.
0: What's wrong with my voice now?
1: And people are calling sometimes because I don't know this language of Buganda.
0: Uh-huh.
1: People sometimes call you Nyabu or Wasebu. Are you a man or are you a woman?
0: What do you think?
1: Think that you are a woman.
0: You think
1: and I try to ask my friend here, see that even he's confused also.
0: So you also think I'm a woman? Do women in Arua talk like me? Just tell me.
1: No, don't talk about that one.
0: Anyway, I'm a fully fledged man with every function of a man. Yes.
1: Okay.
0: And I fully fulfill my duties.
1: Okay.
0: When the duty calls, I'm talking about working, eh?
1: Yes, sir.
0: So don't think about other things.
1: Okay.
0: And so I'm a man. That's why I'm here, still awake and serving you.
1: Okay.
0: Thank you so much. What do you say?
1: Thank you for your program.
0: What do you say? What's your name again?
1: I'm called Kasim.
0: Kasim. Salam alaikum.
1: Wa alaikum salam wa rahmatullahi wa barakatuh.
0: Alhamdulillah. 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Taking on your calls, 0786 979 7997. Hello. Who's there? Hello? Kasim, what have you done to... Okay, I think this line has come through. Hello? No. My Airtel is off, gentlemen and ladies. Radio City. Hello.
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0: Love music.
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0: Well, fine, thank you. How are you?
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2: Disovula kuida vila Eric ne Esther.
0: Banda vile, cancel.
2: Good night, okay.
0: Good night, God bless you.
2: Janine sija de Rachel Intel.
0: Mama Rachel, tukutumide nyo, mkama tukule mbede. Yes, still taking on your call. It seems about mucha tunula obed that manya about to be si. Radio City. Hello. 0786. Hello.
1: Okay.
0: Yes, please.
1: What up, my brother?
0: Yes, what up? How are you?
1: How is everything?
0: Not too bad. Who am I speaking to and where are you calling from?
1: Ma'am, this is Patrick from Kisasi.
0: Patrick from Kisasi, welcome to the Time Tunnel.
1: I'm just wondering, like, this is serious, super celebrating everywhere.
0: Yes.
1: As well, not the Arsenal fans, we are inside, we are indoors.
0: Let me tell you, Asma's taught us how to celebrate.
1: One, somebody help me tell them. For the 22 years they haven't been taking, there are people who have been taking day in, day out, year in, year out.
0: But I'm also telling you, you went to sleep and they've taken the trophy. So we have to celebrate.
1: Okay. That is very serious. But the whole thing is...
0: Yes.
1: I wasn't even supposed to call, but I was surprised when the lady, the previous caller, was speaking my mother tongue. You know, when I was still in Tororo, I was a very big fan of Radio City. Love
0: music. Hey, thank you so much. Thank you, Patrick. Hey,
1: I'm also then of the Tina Shelly. Akwana Nyan, I'm going to be Gadiri, Gogana Pierre Ariama. Shameka Dogwan. Radio City is the best, is the best, is the big thing in town. Greetings to everyone in Tororo.
0: Yes.
1: Echisinga Makulu.
0: Chechi.
1: Tifabe Tororo Nafe Kuluno to finish speaker.
0: By the way, echo na chochikulu.
1: No.
0: Echo na chochikulu. So to next.
1: So tichisagi la mu.
0: Tichisagi la mu.
1: Alama zebade tichimanya manike speaker. 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If we die, we die.
0: Exactly.
1: If only 5 years somebody can make news nafe katufu, nobody wafe.
0: Yes.
1: I used even not to be his fan. I used not even to like him. But now that again, that's a speaker. I'm trying to force my heart on how to love him.
0: Yes.
1: Naya kole era. If we die.
0: We die. Neta tumusavi na kubambi kubana era.
1: No, I just call her era. Lava limulisi ya mabata. 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
0: Sivimani.
1: Okay, let me make a disclaimer. These are not the informations of Radio City.
0: Thank you very much.
1: It's my personal information. For anything, you give them my number to be followed up.
0: I don't have to. Those men know what to do.
1: Really?
0: Oh, my goodness.
1: But the whole thing is, his name appeared in my body. Truth be told. I'm going to keep the Papa Lamante in the Radio City right now. The previous caller, I'm passing greetings to everyone. She's the one that inspired me to call.
0: Thank you. That is our mama, Mama Rachel in Entebbe.
1: She's a daily listener.
0: Not only daily, she's a part of Radio City.
1: She's part of the journey.
0: She's part of everything. The journey,
1: my brother, all I can say.
0: Yes.
3: She's very linguistic. She spoke like 15 languages in a space of less than 5 minutes.
0: And because of time and air time, she cut us short. She was going all the way to South Africa.
3: And that's why I wanted to deposit her some 20K.
0: Hey, really?
3: As Galenga was like, Mazima, Kubanga, she spoke my language. I'm a chap, I come from Tororo.
0: Katika.
3: So she was passing greetings to us in our mother tongue. I was like, oh, yeah.
0: Kembankola.
3: This is serious.
0: Since that 20,000, let me see. Does your number end with 619?
3: I can still read the number. There's no big deal about that. I'm not a criminal, and whoever calls, I know how to deal with them.
0: Okay, so we are going to follow up. Mama Rachel, please follow up on this number. Huh? What's your number once again?
3: It is 0756.
0: Yes.
3: 19.
0: Yes.
3: 76.
0: Yes.
3: 19.
0: Oh, Patrick.
3: Alternatively, 0788.
0: 0788, yes.
3: 19.
0: Mm-hmm.
3: 76.
0: Mm-hmm.
3: 19.
0: Okay. Patrick.
3: I'm afraid we're not Kuba and deal with them.
0: No.
3: Mama baby, kubanza.
0: Ah, okay. Mama Rachel, uli de, chiwe de. Follow up.
3: Gosimu, Mama Rachel, gwara simi nambi, masoma no, aki de giruri, mgana peri piyala yoma airtime. Afuwa, lutu padula, lutu nyole, lutu soga, Swahili, and man, she's a very big deal to Radio City.
0: Thank
3: my brother, let me not consume time for other callers.
0: Thank you so much, Patrick.
3: It's a very big thing. Bangers, music, kumuziki, lukoba, kulukoba.
0: Checho chengini, preyaziza.
3: Tomorrow, Monday, tuliku villa, go to the villa.
0: The villa. 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
3: Yabeka kuntiko.
0: Checho.
3: Kale, kale.
0: Kale, wevalinyo. Thank you so much, Patrick. Transanyo, thank you so much. Asante sana, Patrick, for that generosity. Mama Richo, bamwanda mata, bamwandene airtime. Biona. Transanyo, tweyanze again. I'm taking on my last two lucky callers, 0703 lucky callers, 0786, I beg your pardon, 0786979797. Radio City, hello.
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1: Neyanza, neyanza. 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Greetings going out to everyone streaming in from the diaspora. Much love to all of you. Harriet Nancy in the Midlands, thank you so much for keeping with us all through. You're not forgetting Prince Kosei and family. Oh yeah, by the Senegal over United Kingdom. Oscar in the United Kingdom. Thank you so much for tuning in. We'll be back same time, same place. 12 p.m. till late Sunday night, Sunday evening. Once again, Geoffrey Yigan Kutumidenyo Wevali Kuvera Kona Kunyumi Rush Show. Once again, happy birthday to everyone who's tuned in, part of the Radio City family. Nicole, we are waiting for cake. And all the rest. Bananga bafiri dwa tubasasira nyo. Abalwadde tubasasira nyo. Those who've lost your loved ones. Our condolences to you. Your families. May the Almighty God comfort you. Abalwadde, I know one of us is sick. Jackie, you're sick. In Malawi, we wish a quick and full recovery. Almost. May the good Lord heal you in the shortest time possible. Nabalala abalwadde tubasabira musuke mangu. So, as usual, when it comes to the African session, you know, we are ending the Time Turn on the Dream Weekend. Remember, every day of the week, 6 p.m. to 8 p.m., we have a DJ come through with the jump floor fillers. Non-stop live mix. Tomorrow, today, we have Sal DJ. On Monday, Lady Sal DJ. On Tuesday, we have DJ Marco with the dance floor fillers. Then Wednesday, we have Slota Ellie. Thursday, we have Benon DJ, the Bishop. Friday, it should be Mary Jo. Yes, DJ Mary Jo. Yes, DJ Mary Jo. I'm signing out now. Thank you so much for being a part of the Radio City and the Time Turn on the Dream Weekend. Breakfast in the City will be right at 6 a.m. So I need to clear the studio and make sure they're ready for all the reads that has happened. Current affairs, sports updates, and current affairs discussing politics, social aspects of Kampala and around Uganda. Yes, that is Derek Pesh and Charles Magala. Not forgetting Peter Tabu with the sports update. 97 FM Radio City, and we always close with a classic, and it's going out to the Arsenal fans. Tubagalanyo. Arsenal, well done. Congratulations. Till next season, let's see what happens. Liverpool, keep hat. Chelsea, my brothers and sisters, Mugume. Neka no kaba. It's the time to celebrate with our brothers and sisters, boys and girls of the Arsenal. Congratulations. This goes out to you. 97 FM, Radio City. Good morning, good afternoon, good evening, and good night. God bless you all.